forget. If you enjoyed what you've been listening to, you can hear it all again on a Tuesday night. The show's called Repeated Beats. We take off at midnight UK time. Exclusively. From the amazing Boot Boy Radio.

with a shout out for Richard Allen in California. The Panda out in Italy. Scott Lyon in Melbourne, Australia. And the amazing Derek Hartigal. Steve Ozzy Firth in Adelaide. Nick and Carol.

the alley cat. Nally was she. Here in Bomber County.

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this weekend in London. There's a so-called protest called Unite the Kingdom. If you're planning to go, in the line with Tommy Robinson, this really isn't the music for you.

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0: 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There's 140 plus shows there. You can listen to, download. I'd like to thank thousands and thousands of folk who've listened and downloaded there.

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Good morning, good afternoon, good evening. Welcome to the Wednesday Spin with me, DJ Marky J, aka the Cockney Taff, on wonderful bootboyradio.net. It's 12 o'clock UK time here in the UK. I'd like to say thank you to Elfie for another wonderful 2 hours. Good stuff there, wasn't it? Well, I'm going to start things on with a track by Dandy Livingston, and it's a track called Talking About Sally. Hope you enjoy.

It's Dandy Livingston. We're a track called Talking About Sally. You'll find that on the Trojan label. That's from 1972. Well, on this week's Wednesday Swing, we've got the usual bash of ska from the early 60s. I've got the selection ready for there. I'm going to play that round about an hour's time, probably. And then we've got a bit of rock steady and we've got a bit boss reggae. So, music ranging from the early 60s to the mid 70s. Hope you enjoyed the Wednesday Spin. I certainly enjoyed presenting it for you. Right, I'm going to play another instrumental now. I'm going to play a track by Lennox Brown. It's on the Punch label. It's from 1969. It's called Lennox Mood. And of course, it's the flip side to the Upsetters' Clint Eastwood.

There you go, Lennox Brown with a track called Lennox Mood. And as I said earlier, you'll find that on the Punch label. That's from 1969. I'm going to slip back a couple of years to 1967. We're moving over to the original Trojan label. The original labels, I think there was about 11 records they made before they decided to shut up shop, before they reopened it, didn't they? This is a track called Love is a Treasure. It's listed as the Treasure Boys, but I believe it's by Freddie Mercury.

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1: Yes, it's me, DJ Marky J, aka the Cockney Taff, on the wonderful, outstanding bootboyradio.net. Before the little jingle there, I played a track called Love is a Treasure. It's listed as the Treasure Boys, but I think it's Freddie McKay. And I say that's one of the original Trojan labels. I'm going to play another one now. This is Phyllis Dillon and a track called Things of the Past.

Oh, the unmistakable voice of Miss Phyllis Dillon there. What a great track that is. That's a track called A Thing of the Past. And that's one of the original Trojan records that came out in the, around about 1967. Well, I'm staying with 1967. I'm going to play the flip side to the track I played you a minute ago. It's a track called Suzuka. And again, it's listed as a Treasure Boys, but my research tells me it's Tommy McCook. So have a listen anyway.

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3: 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Right, so let's move in swiftly on. I'm going to play next track by Desmond Dekker and the Aces. It's the flip side to the 1969 version of Art Meek, and it's a track called Problems, and it's on the Pyramid label.

Yes, of course, that's Desmond Dekker with a track called Problems. And as I said earlier, that's the flip side to the 1969 version of Ike Mick, and that's on the Pyramid label. Right, moving swiftly along, this track I'm going to play is by, it was a mixture of tracks by Ken Parker. It's a bit of amalgamation. It's listed as called the Dynamic, but I'm not too sure that's the right side. I think the record might be mislabeled. Anyway, here we go.

0: Oh, there you go. That's Ken Parker. And the
1: record I've got is listed as The Dynamic. On the other side, it's called A Touch of Ken Parker. Right, okay, moving swiftly along. This is on the Crab label. It's from 1969 again. And it's Ernest Wilson and a track called Freedom Train.

Ernest Wilson there with a track called Freedom Train, and you'll find that on the Crab label. Okay, moving swiftly along, I'm moving over to the Trojan label now. This is Mr. Derek Morgan and Fat Man.

Derek Morgan, a track called Fat Man. You'll find that on the Trojan label, the Trojan Orange label. A bit later, I'm going to flip it over and play the B-side. The B-side is by Val Bennett, a track called South Parkway Rock. I'll be playing a lot of A's and B's this week because, unfortunately, the house is in a bit of a up and down state because we're in the process of decorating, so you have to bear with us on that occasion. So that's why you'll hear a lot of A's and B's on this week's show. Right, I'm going to move along. This is an A-side. This is Exodus and a track called Pharaoh's Walk. It's from 1970.

0: the series. It's from the 1970s, same year as I said earlier. It's by a person or artist called Little Joe, and it's the flip side to Bad Blood, and this is the better side in my opinion. It's the Maxi Mini War. See, we listen, have a listen, see what you think.
1: Nice to see you. 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
1: Yes, this is the Wednesday Spin with me, DJ Marky J, a.k.a. the Cockney Taff, on the wonderful bootboyradio.net. Before the word from our sponsor there being Prince Regent down there in Great Yarmouth. If you're in Great Yarmouth, then pop in for a quick point. They don't bite. Anyway, before the break, we had a track called People Funny Boy by Lee Perry. That's on the Dr. Bird label. Right, a couple of weeks ago, I was listening to Rob Bradley's Reggae Train, and a fantastic show he does as always. And Rob was bigging up one of the tracks he played called Billy Goat, which is on the Blue Cat label by the Maytones. And he said, if you can get a copy, get it, because it will add to your collection. And I thought, you know, Rob, you're absolutely right. So got this record arrived yesterday, actually. Made up for it because it's been record up and out for a long time. The flip side's not bad either. The flip side's I forgot what the flip side called now. Get me a label. The flip side's Call You Up by the Maytones. Calls It Up. But I'm going to play the A side first. This is Billy Goat, and it's the Maytones.

Oh, that's the Maytones and a classic track called Billy Goat. I said earlier, I was actually made up when that dropped the letterbox yesterday. What a fantastic track that is. Well, I do, I'll play the flip side a bit later on in the show. The flip side, of course, is Call You Up. Right, so that's from 1968. I'm going to move on 2 years to 1970. I'm going to flip over to the Clandis label, a label which I think is greatly not played enough, really. Some great tracks on the Clandis label. Anyway, this is a flip side to King Styx, King of Kings. It's the Dynamites, and it's a track called Reggadelic.

0: Oh, that's the Dynamites from 1970 and a track called Regadelic. I hope you enjoyed that one. I certainly did. Right, I'm going to swap, I'm going to move up to 3 years now. I'm going to move over to the Duke Reed label. This is Hugh Roy and a track called Treasure Isle Skank. First time I played it on the Wednesday Spin. Who knows, if you don't like it, it'll be the last. But let's see what it's like anyway. Here we go.
1: I say, hey, Mr. DJ, like the way you work your show and the way you do your thing, believe me, you should got the fling and got a lot to do some more. Do the one time, say you give it to me too. What, baby, say that never make you blue. Yeah, it never make you blue. Shooby dooby scooby dooby dooby voodoo. What, baby? I'm kind of redder than red. Yeah, tougher than tough. But I tell you, I'm kind of heavier than lead. Baby, it's what I've got to say, you know. Exactly what the brother would say. Come on down with me, each and every day, right along the way. You can hear what I'm pleading, cause this one will flick my whisk. Huh, me that ever pick of the hit. And you no need to bring your walking stick.

Love is lovely, but war is kind of ugly. 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Cause here come my cheerful little earful. Baby, take it to me while I beg you. Beg it to you, let me give it to you one time. Some more on the track of a show. Wow! Music to keep your feet on topping. Music to make your fingers keep on clapping. You can tell me to thumping. We're going downtown some shopping. Yeah! About the musical kind of happening, you know. Yeah, baby, baby, baby, we be way. 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

0: all kind of blowing off some steam, you know. 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Call the treasure wise skunk. Wow, baby, you do it in a higher rank. Yeah, when you kick me on the rock.
1: Oh, there, Hugh Roy. A track called Treasure Isle of Skank. That's the first time I played it on the Wednesday Spin. I'm not too sure about that, the track or not, but it doesn't matter what I think. It's what you think, doesn't it, listeners? If you liked it, I'll keep on playing it. Right, I know I'm going to play a track now, which I do love, and I know you love. It's an old classic skinhead favourite. It's Lloyd Robinson, and it's called Cuss Cuss.

Oh, there you go. Of course, that's Audrey with a classic track called You Lose a Good Thing. That's on the Downtown label, although that actual copy there is actually on the extant Harlem Shuffle records. I think she was on quite a few records on the Downtown label. One of my favourites is a version of A Lover's Concerto, and I also know that Chris P, the Boss Reggae Man, he is a very fan of that as well. Right, moving swiftly along. This is on the New Beat label. It's original one, unlike the last one that was a copy. It's on the New Beat label. Winston Groovy, Work It Up.

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4: Yes, this is the Wednesday Spin with me, DJ Marky J, a.k.a. the Cockney Taff, on bootboyradio.net. A couple of jingles there. First one was for one of our sponsors, Headstock Music Weekends. If any of you was at the sales weekend at the end of February, hope you had a fantastic time. I know I did, and I'm looking forward to next year's. If you want to get onto one of the Headstock Music Weekends, get onto their website, or just get onto their Facebook page and they'll be able to sort you out. Hopefully see you at sales next year. Hopefully that we're going to get onto maybe some others as well, but that's for their management to sort out. And of course, after that, we had Podomatic. So if there's any show that you've missed, if you're at work and you want to listen to the shows and you missed some shows, then go onto Podomatic, download the app, and you can get all your Boot Boy favourite shows on there. I know I use it quite a lot when I go into work because I don't like mainstream radio, but there we go. I'm old. And there we go. Right, we're into the second half now, so I'm going to switch over to a bit of old-time ska onto the Blue Beat label. Prince Buster and Remember Me.

Prince Buster on the Blue Beat label with a track called Remember Me. I'm sticking to the Blue Beat label. This is by Denzel as a track called Seven Nights in Rome.

Denzel, a track called Seven Nights in Rome. Moving swiftly along, this is On the Island track. This is Desmond Baker. It's a track called Rude Boy Gone Jail.

Desmond Baker with a track called Rue Boy Gone Jail. That's on the Island label. I'm sticking to the Island label. Now this is Kentrick Patrick and a track called Little Princess.

Kentrick Patrick there. Track called Little Princess. You'll find that on the Island label. Well, this is, I'm going to play one more track in this little Scar session now. It's another track by Prince Buster. It's Black Hair Chinaman. I have got the original, I've got a copy on the Dice label, but it's a bit scratchy feely. So I've actually got myself a reissue copy. I believe this is, he wrote it about Derek Morgan, because according to Mark Wilson, I was into his show the other day, his wonderful musical liquidated show. Apparently they didn't get on, so here we go. Prince Buster, Black Chinaman.

Called Prince Buster, a track called Blackhaired Chinaman. Like I said earlier, that's a reissue copy. I've got a really old copy on the Dice label, but it's doesn't play very well. It's a lot crackly and scratchy and what have you. So I thought I'd play that one because you can actually hear all the lyrics there without any pops and scratches and what have you. Right, so I'm moving swiftly on now. I'm going to move up to 1970. I played a track by Exodus called Pharaoh's Walk in the first half of the hour. This is the flip side. It's a track called Little Caesar. I actually think this is the better side. See what you think, but I think I've got a lot of records where I think the B-side's a lot better. So here we go, Exodus and Little Caesar.

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1: 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Alexa will then say, "Welcome to My Tuner Radio app." Alexa will then ask you, "What station would you like to listen to?" And you say, "Play Boot Boy Radio." It really couldn't be simpler.
2: Oh yes, there are a couple of jingles. First one, we had the music event at Melton Mowbray, Melton Scarfest. Really looking forward to that. If it's half as good as it was last year, then you won't be disappointed. So get your tickets very, very quickly. I understand they're going very, very fast. Understand also that there's also a pre and post festival with Chimbid going on, where Bootboy DJs will be spinning some tunes in the tent there. So get your tickets. You won't be disappointed. If it's anything like last year, you'll have a fantastic time. And of course, if you want to listen to Bootboy Radio and you haven't got your phone with you, then you can listen by Alexa. All you got to do is ask Alexa to enable My Tuner Radio, and then it will ask you for what station, and you say Bootboy Radio. It couldn't be simpler. Right, let's get on with the music, shall we? I'm going to move on to 1970 now, onto the Big Shot label, band called The Prophets, and it's a track called Concord.

Oh, that's The Prophets and a track called Concord. And I said earlier, you'll find that on the Big Shot label. Well, I'm going to move back to the Trojan label now, Val Bennett and a track called Barbara.

0: of Al Bennett there,
1: with a track called Barbara, and that's on the Trojan label. Right, I'm going to move over to the New Beat label now. This is the Dynamites and a track called Silver Dragon.

are the Dynamites, with a track called Silver Dragon. Well, early in the show, I played you a track by the Maytones called Billy Goat. It came yesterday, and I thought, you know, I was really made up because I've been after this record for a long time. And I said I'm going to play you the B-side. Well, the B-side is another absolute banger, the Maytones, and a track called Call You Up. Now, I'm not too sure which one's the better side, so you can make your own mind up. Here it is, the Maytones, Call You Up.

Oh, the Maytones there. With a track called Call You Up on the Blue Cat label. What an absolute fantastic track that is. Can't make my mind up yet which is the better, the A side or the B side. I'll let you decide. Right, I'm going to move on now. This is 1969, swipping over to the Campbell label. Johnny Organ and a track called Don One.

Don Juan there, a track called, sorry, Johnny Organ there, I should say, with a track called Don Juan. Okay, moving swiftly along, I'm going to stick to 1969. This is Tyrone Davis, it's on the Trojan label. If This World Were Mine is the name of the track.

Tyrone Davis there. If This World Were Mine. That's on the Trojan label. That's from 1969. I'm going to stick to the Trojan label, but I'm going to go back a year. This is the flip side to Fat Man by Derek Morgan. This is Val Bennett and a track called South Parkway Rock.

Skeggy Reggae from the Suncastle Skegness. Papa Echo 25 to Uniform Bravo. From the 11th to the 13th of September 2026. 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

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And not forgetting the top vinyl DJs on two sound systems across the three-day weekend, spinning all your favourite ska, rocksteady, early reggae and two-tone favourites. 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
1: Yes, this is Marky J, DJ Marky J with the Wednesday Spin, aka the Cockney Taff, that's myself, on the wonderful BootBoyRadio.net. I've got about, just over a quarter of an hour to go, about 18 minutes to go, before I hand over to the legendary spin doctor himself, Mr. Martin Parsons. So I'm going to move swiftly on now. This is Pepper Pot by Count Machuki.
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0: Oh, that's the Dynamites with a track called Dollar Train. That's on the Clandest label, and it's the flip side to Clancy Records' The World Needs Loving. Right, next track. I won't say what it is because you know.
1: Clint Eastwood's bar. Clint Eastwood's top of the Clint.

called Sassy Upsetters. With a track called Clint Eastwood. Well, we've got about 10 minutes to go and I haven't played any Laura Aitken yet, so I'm going to rectify that now. This is Laura Aitken and Reggae Serenade.

Laura Aitken there with a track called Reggae Serenade. We've got about 5-6 minutes to go before the end of the show. So I'm going to play another bit of Scar. This is, again, a track by Denzel. It's on the Blue Boot label, Love Is For Fools.

That's Denzel, a track called Love Is For Fools. That's on the Blue Beat label. Well, look at that. Once again, time has caught us up on the Wednesday Spin. I'd like to say thank you for listening to the Wednesday Spin with me, DJ Marky J, aka the Cockney Taff. Keep it locked on to Boot Boy Radio, because Mr. Martin Parsons, the Spin Doctor himself, is coming up straight after me with his usual selections of good banging tunes, including his normal two-tone selection. So stay tuned to Martin Parsons. But as always, this time of the week, I like to say, look after yourself. It's always later than you think. I'll see you next week, 12 o'clock UK time, on Boot Boy Radio. Goodbye. It's good.

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This is the Cat Flea Massacre Ska and Reggae Show. 2 hours of fen sanding offbeat offerings. That was meant for Ska Fleas, Finnegan Froth. And this is Intensified, Angels and You.

Intensified Angels and you, and this one goes out to all the magnificent Bobs. Yes, if you're a magnificent Bob, this is for you. This is Super Dot, Magnificent Bob.

Super dope, magnificent Bob with the magnificent sound of a bass saxophone, if it's called a bass saxophone. If not, it was magnificent. Anyway, and here we go with a magnificent Bakes is. The Love Cats made us dance some more. Magnificent.

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I just love a little bit of dancing around my kitchen as I listen to them kind of tracks. Here we go. Scoop. Ooh, via me, Epitones. Sharp teeth.

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If not, it's just magnificent anyway. Yes, this is Ratatouille! Offbeat disco counter movement!

Offbeat Disco Counter Movement Ratatouille, and here we go with a collection of brilliant covers of brilliant songs. This is Dr. No, Psycho Killer. Qu'est-ce que

afternoon, Psycho Killer, and here we go with the new rulers with a brilliant Tom Waits classic, magnificent, jockey full of bourbon.

lockdown as Moondance, Betham Van Morrison. Ooh, I just love that offbeat offering. This is the Pandemics, Holiday in Cambodia.

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This is Scalabenko Jazz Ensemble, Seven Nation Army.

Calypso Jazz, the Slackers, and here we go, taking us right the way up to the Reggae Hour. Yes, finishing off the Ska Hour. Here we go with the wonderful, magnificent, the Pishogs, Disco Envy.

many from Dr. Ring Ding. And yes, you are listening to the Ghibli Massacre Ska Reggae Show. We have had our first hour of Beat Offbeat Offerings, so here we go with our second hour of Downbeat Offbeat Offerings. 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

0: love above all. Above all. Yes, that's what I said. Love above all. No, I didn't even say it then. Love above all. That's better. I have to slow down and say that. Love above all. This is Taj Weeks. Cyan Albert. Bang. Bang. Bang.
1: For every problem, we reach for a trigger.

Bang, bang, bang! Dash Weeks and Zion Albert. What a brilliant album that is. His last release, Eyes to See. Right, here we go with another brand new single. This is the James Carey, Yakstar and Spider-Meng. Strength of a Lion.

James Carey, X-Star Spider Man, strength of a lion, and yes, occasionally I have to pause to let my brain catch up with my mouth. Here we go, on another brand new single. Yes, it's a classic cover of an Amy Winehouse track. It's from Lolay and Boom Rush Backup. Back to Black.

Lolly, Boomerush back up, back to black. And I know I always play all the classic tracks, and I just throw a little bit something different in this week with a few up-to-date modern releases. Well, here we go with one from Protégé's latest album, The Art of Acceptance. This is with Damian Marley at We Feet.

Jorge with Damian Marley. Yeah, we fit. I'm going to have to practice that kind of rap sound and just deliver a whole show in here. But at the moment, I can't get past the first sentence without going wrong. Right, I will practice and I will do it. This is the Sidewalk Doctors in my shoes.

0: lucky, huh?
1: Kinetico sneakers walk. And I should have said, translated into English, that is trainers walk. Not sneakers. Sneakers are people who sneak. Ganker. Rasta Children featuring Dan Mann.

have Rasta Children featuring Dan Man, and yes, I have cleared my throat after the last link where I a little bit Sumac Dub, Soul Connection.

Soul Connection from Sue McDaub. And yes, here we are. It's been a magnificent 2 hours. It's flown past. I can't believe how quick 2 hours has gone. But yes, we are at that moment where I say this is the last track before the last track, because it is the last track before the last track. Yes, and I said it correctly. This is Lynn and Kwesi Johnson. License Fekir.

Lennon Kwesi Johnson, License for Kale, and, well, there you go. That's it. We've come to the end of the Strawberry Growing Cafe Massacre Scan Reggae Show for another week, so keep your head excited and your greens on your plate. There's just two things to say. One is enjoy yourself as late as you think, because it is late as you think, so get out there and enjoy yourself, folks. Take it as a life lesson. And the second is, yes, I have been gardening. But that wasn't it. It's for me to say goodbye. So this is me, Kathleen Masker, saying goodbye for another week. Goodbye.

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1: Hey, Nitang Muzan.

Yeah, there you go. First tune for this evening, live on Boot Boy Radio and also on TikTok. A bit of Derek Morgan and Blazing Fire. So I want to say good morning, good afternoon, good evening, wherever you are around the globe. You are listening to me, Big Daddy Bri, on Boot Boy Radio, 6 while 8. I want to say a massive thank you to Mark Wilson for the last 2 hours. I'm here for 2 hours, like I say, and then I'll be followed at 8 o'clock by Jeff Longbar, the boss of Boot Boy Radio, and he'll be on 8 while 10 on the Boot Boy Scar Show. In the meantime, let's drop another tune, shall we? A bit of Blue Beat for you.

Yeah, there you go, the great sound there. Derek Morgan and a bit of A Fat Man, a.k.a. Leave My Girl Alone. Going to jump from a bit of Blue Beat labels now. A few crackly ones there for you. Classic Blue Beat labels, you can't beat them. Even old records, you can't beat them. I love a bit of Snap, Crackle and Pop. Pop or Pop. P-O-P, not P-O-C. I'd have went to school, you see. Right, from Blue Beat, bit of Johnny Nash and a bit of the old Lover's Song. A bit of Cupid.

Yeah, there you go, the great sound of Johnny Nash there, and a bit of Cupid. How many people have fell in love to that? Not Big Daddy Bri. Right, I want to say, I hope everybody got back from Skarmouth at this weekend. Been looking on Facebook, you had a great time as usual. As always, can I say, I didn't go, obviously, due to other things I've got to do at home, and that's how it is. And a few other venues that I've been missing this year due to things happening at home. That's all it is, no excuses, simple as. So I hope you all got home safe, and I hope you all didn't drink too much, and I'll be there, hopefully, later on in the year, in October. So in the meantime, another great tune for you, another one with Blue Beat here, another Derek Morgan, and this one's In My Heart.

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go. Delroy Wilson and Once Upon a Time, I Was Lonely. What a great classic. And I just want to say, I hope you're enjoying the tunes so far here, played by myself, Brian Ely, aka Big Daddy Brian, on Monday evening. Don't forget, I'm here 6 while 8, and then you'll be joined by Jeff Longbar 8 while 10 on the Boot Boy Scar Show. In the meantime, let's have another great classic, shall we?

Boom, there you go. Big Daddy Rise, little jingle, which is catching on everybody. There you go. I wish I'd sang it myself and made a fortune. Next tune goes out to my mate Fitzroy Riley on Tickety Talk, and he's asked me if I can flip this over for him. And Fitzroy, always a pleasure, mate. Of course I will. This is a bit of Delroy Wilson, and this is I Want to Love You.

Irie, Montanay Smith of Simmery Pyramid here, and you're listening to Big Daddy Bri on bootboyradio.net. Sure, you know, see it.

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Papa Echo 25 to Uniform Bravo. From the 11th to the 13th of September 2026. 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With top live band performances throughout the weekend. From the Magnificent Exodus, Scartopia, The Regulites, Scardust and Scarburst UK. The fantastic Marcia Hastings 1066, featuring a solo performance from Kelly Foyster, with more announcements to follow. And not forgetting the top vinyl DJs on two sound systems across the three-day weekend, spinning all your favourite ska, rocksteady, early reggae and two-tone favourites. Don't forget to follow our Facebook page, the home of Skeggy Reggae, as well as checking us out on Facebook events for more event details and ticket information.

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0: Milton Scarfest, it's back.

Yeah, there you go, another belter there for you, but Johnny Nash and Cream Puff. And it always makes Big Daddy Bri hungry, that one, because I love my cream cakes. There you go. I want to say a big thank you to everybody on Tickety Talk and also on Facebook, also on Boot Boy Radio for tuning in. And good evening to everybody in the Boot Boy chat room. You are listening to me, Brian Hill, myself, Big Daddy Bri, on Boot Boy Radio 6 while 8. After me, you're going to be joined by Jeff Longbar, the boss of Boot Boy Radio, 8 while 10. On the Boot Boy Scar Show. Can we just say good evening to Amy Millward, a follower of my shows now and also on TikTok. And she's a great artist herself, a cracking singer. So good evening, Amy Millward. And here's a tune I'm going to chuck on for you. Enjoy.

Greetings. You're listening to Big Daddy Bri on BootBoyRadio.net. Stay tuned and keep it locked. Don't you know that it hurts so good? Why don't you know that it hurts so good? It hurts so good. Yeah, man, stay tuned to Big Daddy Bri.

Yeah, there you go. The great sound there, the Vikings, and no mistake in that voice is the, you know it is. That man had a voice so nice. Big Daddy Bryce, gonna play him twice. Here we go. Bit of watermelon.

Yeah, there you go, the great sound there of Ernie Smith. God bless him. And a bit of Duffy Gunman. I hope you're all enjoying the tunes this evening, played by myself, Brownie Lake, Big Daddy Ray, coming to you live and proud on Bootboy Radio, the number one ska and reggae radio station across the globe. Yes, it is. Don't forget, if you're enjoying these tunes, stay tuned. 8 while 10 straight after me on the Bootboy Ska Show, Jeff Longbar. In the meantime, we're going to have a bit of Pluto, and this one fits perfect after that Ernie Smith tune, with a bit of I'm Bitter.

Yeah, there you go. What a great tune that is. Bit of Hortense Ellis there. And I'm still in love with you, boy. I'm not, she is. What a great tune. I've got 20 minutes left here on Boot Boy Radio. My battery on my phone is on 19 on Facebook, so it's going to go off before my show finishes, that's for certain. But I've got plenty of power on Tickety Tocky. Tickety Tocky is the way forward for Big Daddy Bri. So get your set on if you can. There you go. Are you ready? Bit of Georgie Fame does blue beat, and a bit of Umpety Dumpety. That's how I say it anyway.

Yeah, there you go, the great sound there, Freddie McKay and his version of Neil Sedaka's Oh Carol. What a classic. Here's another great classic for you. This one's going out to everybody who loves listening to Boot Boy Radio, and especially listening to Big Daddy Bri on a Monday evening. This is a bit of Barbara Jones, and yes, Walk Through This World with me.

Yeah, there you go, the great sound of Barbara Jones and Walk Through This World With Me. Big Daddy Brown's got 10 minutes left now on Boot Boy Radio, so I'm going to chuck a couple on as fast as I can. Hope you enjoyed the tunes, and don't forget to stay tuned straight after me on the hour at 8. Don't be late, we've got Jeff Longbar on the Boot Boy Scar Show, 8 till 10. There you go, bit of Maxi Priest for you.

Yeah, there you go. New tune out of art, and I love it to bits. And that's the Fab Five Incorporated, and that's Love Me For A Reason. This tune goes out to everybody for following Boot Boy Radio, and not only that, for following myself, Big Daddy Bri. Enjoy.

Yeah, there you go, Peggy March, and I will follow him. Right, this is the last one from me. You've been listening to myself, Brian Ely, KB Daddy Brian, Boot Boy Radio, handing you over now to Cave Plans of Jeff Longbar, the boss of Boot Boy Radio, 8 Wild 10 on the Boot Boy Scar Show. One love, remember, if you don't like somebody, just smile anyway. But always remember this, we got a note nice to say, shut your chuffing gob, one love.

Well, welcome to the show, wherever you are in the world. Good morning, good afternoon, good evening. The first track was Byron Lee and Squeeze Up. The last one was The Pioneers, Everything Nice. Here's Monty Morris.

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1: Yeah, that was a classic, Phoenix City by Roland Alfonso. 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

0: Yeah, that's two classics from Bob Marley. Thank you very much for tuning in. Until next week, enjoy the next DJ, the fabulous Chris P. Over and out.
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There we go, with Melt Away by Max Romeo. 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

0: 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Alexa will then say, "Welcome to My Tuner Radio app." Alexa will then ask you what station would you like to listen to, and you say, "Play Boot Boy Radio." It really couldn't be simpler.
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1: 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From the Magnificent Exodus, Scartopia, the Regulites, Scardust and Scarburst UK. The fantastic Marcia Hastings 1066, featuring a solo performance from Kelly Foyster, with more announcements to follow. And not forgetting the top vinyl DJs on two sound systems across the three-day weekend, spinning all your favourite ska, rocksteady, early reggae and two-tone favourites. 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
1: There we go with Dirty Revolution, I Love Reggae. Here we go now with Put the Bins Out by Riff Raff.

couple more from me before I pass you over to the one and only amazing Tony Papa Bear after me on BeatByRadio.net. 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Here we go now with the Busters, Six Beers and Rocksteady Music.

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1: Last one from me. Thank you all for listening wherever you are around the world. It means so much to me that you tune into my show. So here we go now with Gary Marshall, aka Paperboy. What will be, will be.

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2: Well, a very good morning, good afternoon, good evening, wherever you are listening from around the globe. You are listening to From Ska to Soul with me, Papa Bear, live with you until 12 p.m. UK time. I'd like to say a massive, massive thank you to Harrison for the last hour or so. Great show as always, pal. Keep up the good work. Right, let's kick off today's show with this one. This is Handicap featuring King Stitt and Herbsman.
3: Smoking is a habit. Drug it, crub it.

Yeah, if you just bear with me, I've lost the track I was going to play, so bear with me. Let me just... We'll go with that one. Yeah, next up, we've got one by Edwin Starr, and this is 25 Miles.

Yeah, that, of course, the crystals there. And are you trying to get rid of me, baby? You are listening to From Scar to Soul with me, Papa Bear, live with you until 12 p.m. UK time. Let's carry on with this one then. This is Rita Marley and Pied Piper.

Yeah, that of course the Slickers there and Johnny Too Bad. Before that we had Yvonne Baker and You Didn't Say a Word. Next up here on From Scotch Soul with me, Papa Bear, live on your number one station, bootboyradio.net, we've got Jackie Lee and Darkest Days.

course, Ken Booth there featuring Stranger Cole and Artie Bella, absolute tune. Next up, you've got your second one by Edwin Starr. I was originally going to play this first and then it just disappeared. This is Time.

Yeah, absolute great tune there by the Kingstonians and Sufferer. You are listening to From Scar to Soul with me, Papa Bear, live here on your number one station, bootboyradio.net. I'd just like to say a massive, massive thank you to each and every one of you who sent me birthday wishes yesterday. I feel absolutely humbled. Oh, sorry about that. It was amazing. So thank you ever so much for that. Let's carry on then with this one. This is Willie Mitchell and the Champion.

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1: 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Right on.

Of course, Frankie Beverly and the Butlers there, and if that's what you wanted. Next up here, I'm from Scar to Soul with me, DJ Papa Bear. We've got Neville Grant and Sick and Tired.

Of course, Gene Chandler there with that great track, Nothing Can Stop Me. Next up, we've got one by Zap Power, and this is Fun King Skank. Gotta be careful when saying that.

Yeah, of course, Billy Eckstein there, and I Wonder Why. A bit of R&B there for you. Next up, we've got one by Simmerip, and this is Skinhead Girl.

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Yeah, that of course, the Maytals there, and Peggy, you are listening to From Scotch Soul with me, Papa Bear, live with you until 12 p.m. UK time. Following me at 12 p.m. UK time, we've got the one, the only, Ian Farmer with his Rocksteady Renegade show, so stay tuned for that. Let's carry on with this one then. This is Betty O'Brien, and She'll Be Gone.

That is an absolute tune. That, of course, Rico there and Jumping the Gun. Next up here on From Scar to Soul with me, Papa Bear, we have the Just Brothers and Sliced Tomatoes.

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Pick Me Girl, released on Pyramid. Fantastic tune. A very good morning to Sean Atty, who is locked on. Our very own Sean Atty. Hope you are enjoying the tunes. Let's carry on with this one then. This is Lamont Cranston and Taking a Chance.

Yeah, that of course, your second one from Toots and the Maytals there, and Pressure Drop. I don't know what's going off outside, someone's hammering. Anyway, next up here, I'm from Scotch, so with me, Papa Bear, we've got the Furies, and this is Just a Little Mixed Up.

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Yeah, that of course, Jimmy Hughes there and Slipping Around With You. Fantastic tune, love it. Yeah, you are listening to From Scar to Soul with me, Papa Bear, live here with you until 12 p.m. UK time. 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We've got the one, the only, the legend that is Ian Farmer and his Rocksteady Renegade Show. So stay tuned for that. In the meantime, let's carry on with this one. This is Scotty and Skank in Bed.

0: something. What are you doing in my studio?
1: Mom, tell me what tune, sir.
0: Tell me something. One little boy just like ting ting, sir. You can play bass?
1: No, sir.
0: You can play drum?
1: No.

Yeah, absolute tune like that. Of course, Eddie Holman there and Hurt. Excuse me. Next up, we've got one from Tommy McCook, and this is Outer Space.

What a dancer that is. That, of course, Bunny Sickler there, and Let Their Good Times Roll. I'm handing that out and dedicating that to my football team who are at Wembley on Monday, Notts County, the world's oldest football, professional football team in the world ever. Anyway, next up, we've got one by Immaculate, and this is Sunshine.

Yeah, of course, little Milton there, and more and more. You are listening to Papa Bear. No, you're not. You're listening to From Scar to Soul with me, Papa Bear, live here on your number one radio station, bootboyradio.net. And following me at 12 p.m. UK time, we've got the one, the only, Ian Farmer, with his Rocksteady Renegade show, so stay tuned for that. Let's carry on with this one then. This is Byron Lee and Jamaican Scar.

course, the creation's there, and I got the fever for some strange reason. I woke up singing that this morning. Not heard it, just started singing it. So I've got to play it. Anyway, heading into the final minutes of my show now. So let's kick on with this one then. This is Bob Marley and the Wailers and Easy Skanking.

Easy Skanking. Unfortunately, it's time for me to say goodbye. I'd like to say a massive, massive thank you to each and every one of you who have tuned in and listened. Hope you've enjoyed the tunes and the show as much as I have doing it. I always do. I will catch you next Saturday, 10 a.m. till 12 p.m. UK time for another Soul Train. I'm going to leave you with this one. This is Reflections and Just Like Romeo and Juliet. Thank you and goodbye. Ian Farmer up next.

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Well, hi everybody, and it's a beautiful sunny day here in the south of England. My name's Ian Farmer, aka the Rocksteady Renegade, forgot my name for a minute. And this is my All Vinyl show, although that's not strictly true this week, but a little bit more about that later. A big thank you for Papa Bear for the last 2 hours, and it was his birthday this week, so happy belated birthday to Papa Bear. I'm starting off with Zigzag by the Tin Leg and the Afro Jams.

Do you know, that's the only song I can find from Tin Leg and the Afro Jams. It's on the B-side to Feeling Good by the Flames on the Aki label, 1973, and I've never found any others of them, so hopefully there are some out there. Great little instrumental there. Up next, from the same year, actually, 1973, we've got Walking Up a One-Way Street from the Clarendonians.

Well, what have we got for you this week? We've got our 12-inch version insertion, and this week it's from the great Orton Ellis. Three from One featuring the great John Owl, two greats, and the Scar Session, and a song from a friend of mine who sent it to me only today, so that's fresh off the press. I'll send you that a little bit later. But up next we got Hold On Tight by the Scorchers.

Good bit of advice there from Roy Panton. Control your temper, as we all should do, really, unless someone really annoys you. Up next, well, beautiful weather we got at the moment. What's better than playing a bit of reggae and a bit of ska and a bit of rock steady, but maybe a little bit of calypso? So here's Come Back Home, my boy, Lord Kitchener.

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1: Well, up before the break there, we had the Carl Malcolm with Fatty Bum Bum. And up next, we got the Lloyd Chambers with his version of a stylistic song, You Are My Everything.

Now, at the start of the show, I said about being an all-vinyl show, and that's not strictly true this week. I've gone to the dark side and a bit of MP3. A friend of mine, Brad Turner, sent me a song that he recorded after a Camden meet and greet a couple of years ago. It inspired him to write. Anyone who's never been to Camden meet and greet, it's a skinhead meet and greet. It's a fantastic event. They hold one every year for awareness of testicular cancer. They also do socials. I think it's one a month. But he never released it, and he's remixed it, remastered it, and he sent it out to me. You can get it on YouTube, iTunes, Spotify, Amazon Music, and lots of other downloads. But you heard it here first. Brad Turner with I'm a Skinhead.

Brad Turner with I'm a Skinhead. You heard it first on the Rocksteady Renegade Double Vinyl Show, but it wasn't vinyl, it was MP3 on Fabulous Boot Boy Radio. Up next we got Ain't That Loving You, Roy and Alton Ellis.

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I've just been promised a couple of pints from Brad Turn for playing his songs. I'm going to take him up with that when I next see him. That was the Feel Like Jumping by Marcy Griffiths. Too Hot to Jump Around. And up next, we've got Nicky Thomas, If I Had a Hammer. If I Had a Hammer, the wife would have me putting up shelves, but I have got a hammer, just haven't told her yet. Anyway, here we go, Nicky Thomas.

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two there from the voice of an angel, Pat Kelly, starting off with "I'm Gonna Give Her All the Love I've Got," and then "Talk About Love." I've got a mirror in my studio. No, I'm not that vain. It just happened to me. It was my son's room. I just never bothered taking it down. I've just seen myself in a vest, shorts, and my slippers, and it's not a pretty sight, I must admit. My wife always says I've got a face for radio, which is why I do it. Up next, we've got "Miss Wire Waste" Carl Malcolm.

did he sing there, "You're little but you're horny," or is that my mind but playing tricks on me? I'm not sure. I'm sure that's what he sung. Anyway, up next we've got Conscious Man, Jolly Brothers.

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1: Well, it's a little bit of advertising there for the Melton Scarfest later in July. Great event that is. Up next, we've got the 12-inch version insertion from 12-inch version insertion, which this week is from Orton Ellis, or Mr. Orton Ellis, as it says in the label. This is Play It Cool on the fashion label. See what you think.

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1: Well, that was the Scar session for this week. We started off with the Jonestown Special by the Scatterlights, followed by One Step Beyond by the great Prince Buster, then Ungodly People, Eric Morris, and from 1962, Robert Marley, One Cup of Coffee. I just realised about 50 minutes or so ago you might have had a break in transmission. I didn't know that had happened, but I hope it didn't disturb... make your enjoyment too small. Not a very good way of saying that, was it? But you know what I mean. Up next, let's have another one from Toots and the Maytals, just like that.

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1: Well, before the break there, we had the Fabulous Schoolboys with Guilty of Love, one of my favourite songs. And this up next, we got the Melodians and Passion Love.

Well, that was Natty Dreader, What She Want, by Tapazuki and Horace Andy. And it's now time for the three from one, three songs from one artist. And this week it's from the great John Holt. Born in 1947, sadly passed away in 2014. He joined the Binders in 1965 along with Bob Andy, Gareth Evans and Junior Mens, which then changed their names to the Paragons, which I think we all know better, and enjoyed a string of hits, including The Tidy Tide, which I'm going to play in a minute, or a version of it. Before joining the Binders, rather, he released his first solo single, Forever Last Day, in 1963, which I don't have that one, I'm afraid to say. But here are some I do have, and we're starting off with You, Baby.

Three from one there from the great John Holt. We started off with You Baby, followed by Peace and Love, and then finally Open the Door. As I mentioned earlier, John Holt was a member of the Paragons, and you all know the song The Tide is High. Well, what I'm about to play you next is actually on a test pressing picked up a few years ago. It's a remake of the 1967 original, and this was done in 1981. So I'm assuming it's done on the back of Blondie's success with the same song. But I don't know whether this version was ever released as in general release. So anyway, here it goes. It's slightly different. The Tide is High, a remake 1981, The Paragons.

There you have it. It's a remake, a test pressing of the remake of the Paragons 1967 original song, The Tidy Sign. If any of my fellow Bootboy DJ guys think that has ever been released on general issue, please let me know, because I really don't know. Anyway, moving on, we got Winston Groovy news from our BB.

Well, time is closing in for the end of the show. One more from me. I hope you've enjoyed listening to me. A big thank you to everyone that has tuned in. I really do appreciate it. So I will see you next week, God willing, from 12 to 2 p.m. UK time on Saturday. Be good to each other. Spread a bit of love. And hopefully I shall see you next time. But as I say, be good to each other. This is Desmond Decker. Get up, little Susie. Bye-bye.

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1: Good morning, good afternoon, and good evening, wherever you are around the world listening to this fantastic Boot Boy Radio. Hope you're all keeping well and having a good weekend. My name is Sean, aka DJ Atty, here for the next 2 hours, playing some of my favourite tunes, be that Bluebeat, ska and reggae. Starting off on the Bluebeat label, we have the Schoolboys and Little Dilly.

That track is new to me. I played it a couple of times already and that's absolutely fine. The first time it goes live on the radio, it jumps in the middle. Apologies about that. Well, crack on. Chuck and Dobby, I Was Wrong. Still on the Blue Beat label, 1961.

Big thank you to Ian Farmer, the Rocksteady Renegade, for the 2 hours he did just before me. It's a great set as always, mate. Thank you very much. Enjoyed it. And to Tony Popper Bear Wood, who was on for 2 hours before him with his Soul and Scar show. Absolutely brilliant. Loved it. Next up, we've got Derek Morgan and Don't Cry.

Yeah, Ian Farmer, I can borrow your copy of the one that scratched earlier. Thank you very much, mate. Thank you. Next up, we have Prince Buster, Open Up Bartender.

Open Up Bartender, what a track. 1963 that was, but we're moving on now. Eric Morris, Pack Up Your Troubles, and this is 1962.

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1: Next up, we've got the Jiving Juniors, Over the River, 1961.

Just take this time to give a big shout out to Aunt Oliver Dance School. Shell's there with the two grandkids this week. Elsie Ray and Addison Jack. Elsie's dancing and Shell's in the cafe with lots of other people listening in with Addison. So a big shout out to you all. Shell normally tunes in to my show on a Saturday afternoon when she's there. And there's lots of other people listening as well. So a big shout out to you all. Hope you're all keeping well this fine, glorious weekend. Next up, we've got Rico and his blues band, This Day.

And we've got another one by Errol Dixon coming up, Anytime, Anywhere, 1961. Another early Blue Beat labelled BB number 27.

Now then, just for one track, I'm going to move away from Bluebeat. I've just had a request come in. As I was saying earlier, Shell's at Ann Oliver's dance school, sitting in the cafe area. She's got Addison Jack with her, my youngest granddaughter, 3 years old, soon to be four. And her favourite song is My Boy Lollipop by Millie Small. So here we go, just for you, Addison.

There you go. Hope you're happy now, Addison Jack. Just for you, that was. Moving on, go back to the Blue Beat. Theo Beckford, Georgie and the Old Shoe.

Anyone know of a good air conditioning unit for a studio? It's so hot. Fabulous bank holiday weekend weather. Can't beat it, but it's so hot in the studio. 28 degrees already. I feel sorry for these records. Ewan and Jerry next. Dance with me.

0: Skeggy Reggae from the Suncastle Skegness. Papa Echo 25 to Uniform Bravo. From the 11th to the 13th of September 2026. Put it in your diary now. With top live band performances throughout the weekend. From the magnificent Exodus, Scartopia, the Regulites, Scardust and Scarburst UK. The fantastic Marcia Hastings 1066, featuring a solo performance from Kelly Foyster, with more announcements to follow. And not forgetting the top vinyl DJs on two sound systems across the three-day weekend, spinning all your favourite ska, rocksteady, early reggae and two-tone favourites. Don't forget to follow our Facebook page, the home of Skeggy Reggae, as well as checking us out on Facebook events for more event details and ticket information. Nelson Scarfest 2026, it's back. 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

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Moving on to Scar now, we've got the Claridonians and How Long.

Yeah, that's me, DJ Atty on bootboyradio.net. Next weekend, Friday 29th and the Saturday 30th, we've got the very last Musical Liquidator event at the Charnwood Arms in Colville in Leicester. Friday is Phil Bush, Mark and Debbie Wilson, Boot Boy Radio's DJs themselves. Saturday, we've got Phil Bush, Brian Kelson, Paul Anders, and Mark and Debbie Wilson playing the best in ska, rocksteady, reggae, northern soul. Contact Mark or Debbie for ticket information. There's still a few left. There's not many left now. Nearly all sold out. It's an event not to be missed. Cracking on with the ska music. We have got Prince Buster and Supercharge.

That's a fantastic track, bit of heavy hitting ska there by Prince Buster. Next up, we have the recognisable voice. Everyone knows this voice. It's Jackie Opal, Valley of Green.

Now we've got a free event coming up, one to look forward to in July, Ska and Reggae Summer Weekender in Great Yarmouth. It's held at the Prince Regent Pub on Regent's Road. We've got Ska Dust, Marcia Hastings 1066 and Boot Boy Radio DJs playing the vinyl. 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Come and join us. We're there on the Friday, Saturday and Sunday. Next up, we've got the Clarendonians and You Can't Be Happy.

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2: 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Next up, we have Roland Alfonso and Destination 5.

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1: Next up, we're going to the Scarbeat label. We've got Chuck Jacks and Now That You Are Gone.

Isn't it great with this weather? It brings the hay fever out on people. Every time I put a record, I'd have to turn away from the microphone and sneeze. I do apologise if I sound a bit bunged up as well. That's because I am. Because of the hay fever. It's the joys of living in the country. We've got one neighbour. That's my sister next door. And she sometimes tunes into my show. When she's not tuned in, she can still hear it blasting out of the studio. The joys of living in the country. We'll carry on. Next up, we've got Lloyd Creator and Evening News.

We're going to have one more ska track, then we're going to move on to a bit of reggae, I think, for the last just over half hour. We've got the Zodiacs and Renegade.

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1: Yeah, keep locked on. 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

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Then we've got the guest DJs from around the world, 6 till 8, and Kieran Woodward, the Equalizer, on at 8 o'clock. 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Next up, we have Prince Buster and Domino

0: Yeah, big love to you all. Catch you next week, next Saturday, 2 till 4, every Tuesday, 10 p.m. UK time. I'm going to sign out now. Big love to you all. Thank you all for listening. See you next time.
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0: Next up, we've got the Bastard Show with Stella.

That was The Skins. My name is Estela and you're listening to The Bastard Show on Bootboy Radio. I hope you guys are doing well and ready for 2 hours of a ska with me. We're gonna start with Daka Skanks and the song Third Action.

That was Danica and Skank It Down with the song Belly in Ska. My name is Estela, and you're listening to the Bastard Show on Boot Boy Radio. I hope you guys are having a good time. 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

I found my old playlist, so I'm gonna make a couple of exceptions today, guys. I'm gonna play, I'm gonna make a couple of exceptions because I found this, like, it was like my first playlist when I used to do this show that was called Music to Paint. It was very cool. The people used to listen to music and they used to paint. It was very nice. So yeah, now I'm gonna play La 33, super cool band. 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

That was Vendetta with the song Loco. My name is Stella and you're listening to The Bastard Show on Boot Boy Radio. I hope you guys are having fun and enjoying the music.

That was Muerto with the song La Canción de la Carretera. My name is Estelle, and this was the Bastard Show. Thank you guys for listening, and I'll see you guys again on Wednesday for the 2 hours of punk and Enjoy your weekend. Gracias por escucharme y nos vemos el otro miércoles para las 2 horitas de punk. Que tengan un lindo fin de semana. Un besito. Chao.

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Oi. Welcome to Rockin' Moon Show. Right, there you go. 2 hours of psychobilly, that was a bit early. 2 hours of psychobilly, rockabilly, punkabilly, everything a billy, and a bit of punk, a bit of ska, you know, bit of this, bit of that. All thrown in for the next 2 hours. Hope you're going to enjoy it. So, first couple of tracks there, we just had Toy Dolls with their version of No Particular Place to Go, and that's a cracker. Next one, Guitar Slingers, that was Johnny Dangerously. Goes out to my mate Andy, hope you get better soon, matey. Currently in hospital, wishing you all the best. Next couple of tracks. Ooh, got some belters this week, some belters. Necromantics, I'm a Hellcat, and then we're going to follow that up with the Polecats. Single from last year, Crepe Soul, which is an absolute banger.

From the Bass Motel basement. Playing nothing but the greatest hits. It's Rockin' Bang. Rockin' Bang. BeatBoyRadio.net.

that bait, and that's Oh Gun Quit. Great track. And just before that, classic from the Touch the Bang Bang Fruit album, The Meteors, Low Living Daddy. And played just before that, Polecats and Necromantics. Polecats, that was Crep Soul. Only came out last year. That's a brilliant little track, that. Tell you what, it's great when bands are still producing great stuff. And you can put a bit of background music on. Right, time for a bit of gig news, and I'm not going to do loads this week. Looking out, we need to know what's going on. I'm sure you can look on Facebook. A couple of things that you need to know, though. If you're at the Cruisers weekend, Galloping Dish is going to be on pretty soon, and that'll be a right good weekend. Only £40. It's on right now. End of month, Sunday the 30th, 31st in May. Spear of Destiny, the Broodnell. If you like a bit of Spear, we'll play some of those a bit later. In fact, straight after this, actually. Then what else is there? Oh, there's the annual Psychobilly Mecca. It's not in Pineda, it's Santa Barbara, Santa Summer, at the moment. That should be great. Week in the Sun, Psychobilly, what could be better? And there's also, if you're going to stay local, there's also the Boneyard Weekender over in Blackpool. So, plenty going on. We've got a couple of things planned. One in July, which might come off, might not. And then we've got a Christmas do we're planning as well. A few bands are in touch with. Fingers crossed we can get something to happen. And it'd be great to see you out and about. We had a gig last week with the Zipheads and the Return of the Mad Jack and the Hatters and the Cry Tones, which was an absolute storm. A brilliant, brilliant night. Zipheads, such a great band. And it's all good to see Mad Jack back. We'll play some of those in a minute. Right, on with the show. So I just mentioned that Spear of Destiny are going to be in Leeds. So this is Liberator.

Bit of Kiss Kiss Kill Kill from Oreprops. Are they still going? I haven't heard of them for a while. And just before that, another lady of rockabilly, Imelda May. Train kept her rolling. I know she's doing some more rockabilly stuff now. That's good to see. This is the band, this next one. Oh, they're from down south. I think it's Norfolk. And I tell you what, I'd love to see them because everything I play by them sounds bang on. And I hear lots of good things about them live. This is those deadbeat cats, say it properly, and their version of Ace of Spades.

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1: That time of day when I like to do a few oldies, proper oldies, going back into the 50s and 60s and whatnot. So I've chosen a few that I really like. I've got a little bit of a instrumental to start off with. That's going to be Dick Dale, Nitro. He's the guy who did things like Mr. Roof, the intro to Pulp Fiction and what have you. Then it's Charlie Feathers. He's the geezer who, I remember from my cat, Handy Bandit, Tramp's Cover. I've got a track from him called One Hand Loose. And then the final thing is goes out to my darling wife, Marie, called Things by Bobby Darin. Hope you enjoy them.

And that goes out to me, darling Weave, with Eve. Ah, and just before that, Bobby Darin, Things, Jolly Feathers, One Hand Loose, and then Dick Dale Nitro. And a guy called Ivan's been in touch to say, you've not mentioned Psychomania Rumble, which happens to be 23rd and 24th of May. So that's, is that this weekend? Yeah. And, some riot acts on there. So you get to see the Polecats, played them earlier, Coffin Nails, nice. Not out very often, and my pick for Saturday, Demented Ego and Gorilla, played them a bit earlier. Love a bit of Gorilla. Right, so I mentioned we had a gig on last week.

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Too long. 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And this is their version of Boom Boom, and it's a bloody good one live.

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0: Thank you, King Kurt there, and that may be not the version you're familiar with. That's Horatio, the demo version from the re-release of Big Cock. Get it over there on King Kurt Collector's page on Facebook, or you can see him out and about live and get it off of Harry. He's usually carting a few copies around with him, but get it early doors because he won't be taking that many. And they're all over the shop later this year with the King Kurt 40th anniversary Big Cock tour. Right. Another couple of new tracks to come up in a sec. These are both from the Belmont Street Weirdos, and they're a couple of surfy tracks, and I'm quite liking this stuff. This first one's called Fear of Missing Out, and the second one's Galacto Destructo Wave. Give it a try.
1: ¿A qué tienes miedo? ¿Tienes miedo a perderte algo? Gañán.

Yeah, I'm liking that. That's from Stevie up there, up north. And that's Belmont Street Weirdos, Fear of Missing Out, and Destructo Wave. And you can check them out on the old Facebook. And I'm sure they're going to be getting some gigs here and there. I know they're playing the Psychobilly Freakout later this year. They always put on a great show when I've seen them in their other iterations prior to that. Hopefully we can get them on again soon too. It's great, keeping with the surf theme. Here's a band I'd love to see in the UK. I think they got refused a while back due to visa problems, but they must come over sometime. This is the Message Up, the Model.

Model, and that was Message Ups, and I'm just trying to think what the name of that instrument is, that wobbly, high-pitched thing. Let's have a quick look online here. Du-du-du-du-du-du. Wobbly, high-pitched. The theremin, yeah. I tell you that enough. Used to hear loads of those old movies. That's great hearing that. Right, so, this is a great little track here. The Blue Cats, and this is called Billy Ruffians.

0: Blue Cats, Billy Ruffians. I'm going to have to play a bit more at Blue Cats. I'm going to stick digging out some more of their stuff. They play some fantastic tracks. Very slick and very catchy. Right, it's time at show for three punk tracks back to back. And I've got a bit of a selection this time round. We've got Mexican band first up, Mess, called Don't Look Back. Very oi-y. Reminds me of bands like Blitz from back in the early 80s. Then, speaking of the early 80s, Killing Joke. And War Dance will be set after that. And then the final one, I'm not even sure I can call it punk, it's The Fall and Hit the North. If you check out the video for it, you'll see Kid Congo dancing around in the background in a couple of the scenes. So I think he was knocking around with one of them back in the 90s. So here we go.
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Fall. 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I think you mentioned that I do like him as well. He covered one of their tracks on the last album, Mr. Pharmacist. Right then, back for a bit of psychobilly now. Here's a band. Whoa, here's a band. The Mutilators. This is called Creep.

0: The Mutilators, and I'll tell you what, if you listen to some of their other tracks, I can't believe how serious they take that, and they make a right job of it. Cracking. I'll tell you what else as well, there's a movie with Hugh Grant, which talks a bit about that track, Creep, about how it's been plagiarised and why. It's pretty good. It's a good film, and it's pretty interesting about that record as well. Right. I'm going to play a couple more tracks straight after this little bit here. It's going to be the Death Valley Surfers first with Folsom Prison Blues, and then, oh, one of my favourites, Batmobile, and Can't Find My Way Back Home.
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1: Well, good evening, ladies and gentlemen. I would like to...

haven't put out a bad album. I don't think I've ever seen him do a bad show. In fact, I know I haven't. One of my favourites, Batmobile. Consistently brilliant all through the career. Right. So, next couple of tracks. Uptown Savages first, Tiger Man. And then straight after that, a band I'd love to see, but only if I'm over in US of A, by the looks of it, Three Bad Jacks. And the track is called Hellbound Train.

0: Salute that track. Awesome stuff. I'm going to have to bring out some more. Bring back Jacks. Lucky. Brilliant. Right. What have we got next? Oh, it's that time of the show. A bit of ska and reggae in there.
1: 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Pride, style and unity since 1969.

Right, got three tracks back to back. This one's going to be the Zipheads. Fucking brilliant the other week at Lending Room in Leeds. Such a great band and a bunch of top blokes. And straight after that, Scar Oss and it's Bista Di Audio. And finally, bit of Amy Winehouse. Yeah, I know you're thinking psychobilly show, but it is the ska bit and it is a bit reggae and it goes out to me darling wife Marie because we listened to it on holiday quite a bit recently. Bloody loved it. So first up Zipheads, then Ska Oss and then Amy Winehouse.

0: Oh, I love that. That goes out to Marie, my darling. Weef. Love you, darling.
1: www.scarandsoul.com for all things Trojan, from button-down shirts to classic tees and knitwear, monkey jackets, Harringtons, and even parkas. It has to be scarandsoul.com for the spirit of 69. And don't forget to mention Boot Boy Radio.

Well, that's just about the end of the show, but one more track to play after this. That was Schizo Mania. Next door track, it's a great cover. It's Boss Hoss and Loser. Until next time, hope you have a good one. See you on the other side.

0: 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Bye, bye, bye.
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4: 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Starting off this week with Azzy Lawrence and Pemple M.

Yeah, there we go. A bit of soulful music there, Baddie Emotions. Next up, we've got Look Before You Leap, and this is Mr. Derek Morgan.

Yeah, always a good thing to do that is look before you leap. That's Derek Morgan. This is the Harmonians, and I just roll along.

0: I don't know what's happened here. I think we've put this one in the wrong file. Yeah. I don't know. I think we'll let it run. No, I'll probably get shot by our big boss if I let this run any further. Anyhow, that was the Harmonians. And just roll along.
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1: Yeah, next up we've got Mr. Mickey Spice, and this is Hurt.
2: You made a promise and you broke it. You can never love you like I do.

Yeah, there we go, the fabulous mellow song, voice of Mr. Mickey Spice and Hurt. Next up, we've got Tommy McCook and the Aggravators. This is the Duke of Earl in dub.

Yeah, there we go. That's Tommy McCook and the Aggravators, the Duke of Earl dubbed there. Next up, we've got Claudette Thomas, and this is Roses Are Red, My Love.

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0: Yeah, there we go with the Buzzcocks and Never Falling in Love. Next up, this group, they're headlining at Blam Blam Fever this year at Redcar. This is Mango Wood with Boris the Blade.
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All the way from Germany there, that's Mango Wood and Boris the Blade. Next up we've got Clarice, Clancy Echoes and Field.

Yeah, there we go with Feel the Rhythm. That's Clancy Echoes. Next up from the LP 1000 Volts of Alt, this is Just the Way You Are.

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Mr. Jimmy Cliff there and hitting with music. What have we got next? Elton Ellis and the Heptones, that's next. And Inside My Soul.

Yeah, next up we've got the Specials versus Tom Jones in a bit of a ska mashup here, and it's Not Unusual.

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1: 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The fantastic Marcia Hastings 1066, featuring a solo performance from Kelly Foyster, with more announcements to follow. And not forgetting the top vinyl DJs on two sound systems across the three-day weekend, spinning all your favourite ska, rocksteady, early reggae and two-tone favourites. Don't forget to follow our Facebook page, the home of Skeggy Reggae, as well as checking us out on Facebook events for more event details and ticket information.

Yeah, that's Rico and the Rudies there with a reggae version of the Acabelt song Stranger on the Shore. Next up, the Pioneers and Jackpot.

Yeah, next up we've got Mr. Ken Brown. Ken Booth, sorry, and Everything I Own.

Yeah, the silky voice there of Mr. Ken Booth and Everything I Own. Next up, we've got Mr. Desmond Dekker. Everybody join hands.

Yeah, the fabulous voice of Mr. Desmond Decker there, and everybody join hands. Next up, we've got Byron Lee and the Dragonaires and Oil in My Lamp.

0: Next up, we've got Cry Tough. This is Mr. Dennis Al Capone and Lizzie.
1: Eldred, Lion, sword them check the man, yes? C9. Well, Joe, man, don't want to check a man on split, you know? 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

Right on. Go to school. Hey, come learn the rule. And you won't be no fool. What that is, nobody's.

Yeah, Mr. Dennis El Capone there doing a bit of toasting. And this is Heavy Roots with George Palmer and Love Doctor.

Yeah, just over 15 minutes left of the Equaliser show before I hand you over to the one and only Steve Curtis in his Streetwise show straight after the Equaliser on bootboyradio.net. Next up here, we've got the Gay Lads, and this is Charlie Marley.

Yeah, three or four more records left on the Equalizer show. Next up, my favourite artist of all time. This is Mr. Pat Kelly, and I'm so.

0: Mr. Pat Kelly there, and I'm so proud. Yeah, my favourite artist, Pat Kelly. I really do like it, all these tunes. Next up, we've got Johnny Hallyday, and it's Monkey Time.
1: That sounds like jungle music to me, children. I got a little jungle song for you.

0: Yeah, two more records left from me before I hand you over to the one and only Steve Curtis and his Streetwise show straight after The Equalizer right here on bootboyradio.net. Next up, Dennis El Capone and Jack Horner.
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Keep tuned in for Steve Curtis and his Streetwise show coming up next. I'm going to leave you with this one. Thank you, everyone, for listening wherever you are around the world. This is Mr. Prince Buster, and enjoy yourself.

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Well, hello, chaps and chapesses, and welcome to the Street Boy Show. Here with me, Steve Curtis, on the Boot Boy Radio. Hope you're doing marvellously well and enjoying this May bank holiday weekend with this fine weather. And that's a real change, isn't it, eh? So sit back and enjoy some punk rock. Now, my friends, we start off with Generation X, a new generation. And this is Susie and the Banshees with The Staircase Mystery.

Yeah, classic Rosillo's. This is the Lords of the New Church. Of course, Brian James from The Damned was part of this band.

there. Classic from Penetration with Don't Dictate. And this is The Last Resort with Never Get a Job.

Yeah, classic 77 band, 909. Who apparently are still going strong live, you know. Great band. And so are these. This is the UK Subs with New York State Police.

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Yeah, classic Damned with a Disco Man. And this is an old band I used to be in. This is Jack the Lad with Superstar.

Yeah, gunk and chat the lad. This is a classic band, this is Chelsea, who are currently doing a UK tour, so please be sure to check those out. Great live band. This is Mission Impossible.

Yeah, Chelsea. With Mission Impossible. Of course, this is the old classic American band. This is the Ramones with Commando.

Yeah, I didn't really have Fall In. And these are good friends of mine. This is Menace with CNA.

Johnny Moped with City Kids, a classic band. And so are these. This is the Cotty Rejects. And this one's for the Southampton fans. This is War on the Terraces.

Well, Justin Chapestis, that just about wraps up another 1 hour of the Streetwise Show here with me, Steve Curtis, here on the Boot Boy Radio. Hope you enjoy my content and enjoy the rest of the bank holiday weekend. Well, I'm sure the weather should remain, but who knows? This is the UK after all. So please join me again next Saturday at 10 p.m. Greenwich Mean Time with repeats during the week, especially on a Monday afternoon about 1 p.m. lunchtime. So until next time, I should leave with this. This is the Stranglers with Nuclear Device. See you soon.

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everybody. This is DJ Mathers on Boot Boy Radio. Hope you all are having a fantastic morning, afternoon or evening, whatever you're doing. And once again, you've got me for the next hour. So let's go move on, shall we?

0: 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Next up, a bit of Bobby Womack and Home Is Where the Heart Is.
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there, Bobby Womack there. Apologies to Steve Curtis for not mentioning his show when I first come on. But once again, Steve, fantastic show as always. Catch you again later, mate.

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1: Yes, if you haven't got your tickets yet for the Melton Scarfest, get them. You won't be disappointed. Went last year fantastic for the first one. I think this year this one will be even better. So get your tickets where you can. You won't be disappointed.
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Oh, I hope the weather's been great where you are. 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Sunshine. 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Next up, Shirley Ellis and Soul Time.

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Daryl Banks there, and Open the Door to Your Heart. Next up, a bit of Kurt Harris and Emperor on My Baby's Heart.

baby's heart. Yeah, Kurt Harris. Well, we've got about 10 minutes left of the show, so I'll try and bang out as many tunes as I can before we go. Next one, Bobby Parish, Night Owl.

0: well-being, Sidra's song. So this is the last one by me. I've got to play this for the other half, or else I'll never hear the end of it. So wherever you are, hope you have a fantastic weekend. Look after yourselves.
1: 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Time, my darling, is standing still. Tonight, my love, I believe that we are the only two people in the world. Oh, by the way, did you bring your guitar?

when you cry because you lose someone, or because the load you're carrying is too heavy for you. Right now I'm crying because the one I love has gone and left me all alone.